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3: 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This is Nathan.
4: And this is Ben.
3: And we're going to be talking about matters of eternity, because eternity matters.
4: Great. We're talking about matters of eternity, because eternity matters. Of course, I love that. Today, we're talking about what to do after we sin. Many people hide. We might hide from God. We might hide from people. But it is God's desire for us to come to the light, right? To come to Him. Not to hide in our shame and not to hide from people, but to be able to come before Him and allow Him to bring us out of that shameful hiding place. So to talk to us about it today is Ben. So Ben, what do you have in your mind?
5: Yeah, this is a very fresh topic in my heart. Mm-hmm. And I've been amazed just reading Genesis 3. We can start from there, how we see how this is where hiding started.
4: Right. Yes, okay.
5: So this is when sin entered, mm-hmm. in verse Genesis 3:11.
4: Yes.
5: 3:7. They took the fruit, obviously, and it says that then the eyes of both were opened, and they knew that they were naked, and they sewed fig leaves together and made themselves loincloths. Mm-hmm. And they heard the sound of the Lord God walking in the garden in the cool of the day, and the man and his wife hid themselves from the presence of the Lord God among the trees of the garden. But the Lord God called to the man and said to him, "Where are you?" And he said, "I heard the sound of you in the garden, and I was afraid because I was naked, and I hid myself." Mm. This is amazing. Very, very profound story, that the first reaction to our sin is to hide. Mm. And we are very good at hiding as people.
4: Yeah.
5: Everyone is good at hiding. It's our first reaction. It's our first instinct. And the essence of that is, I don't want anyone to see who I really am. I don't want people to see how bad I am really doing. So we learn to hide behind many things. And in this case, Adam was hiding behind fig leaves. And I do believe we have many fig leaves in our own lives. Mm-hmm. I want to read another passage in Ephesians 5. We're called to come out of hiding, out of secrets. Mm-hmm. Ephesians 5, it says, verse 11, that take no part in the unfruitful works of darkness, but instead expose them, for it is shameful even to speak of the things that they do in secret. But when anything is exposed by the light, it becomes visible. Mm. For anything that becomes visible is light. Very interesting. And I want to combine that with John chapter 3, where Jesus is talking to a Pharisee who met him in the night. A Pharisee who was hiding behind his own religion, but found the courage to come to Jesus in the night, hiding from other Pharisees. And in John 3, Jesus has a message for him. And he's talking about this very topic in John 3, verse 20. It says, "For everyone who does wicked things hates the light and does not come to the light, lest his works should be exposed. But whoever does what is true comes to the light, so that it may be clearly seen that his works have been carried out in God." It takes a lot of courage to forsake our fig leaves and come to God. And what should we say about it? You know, but we hide, and we have so many things we're hiding behind, you know? So Nathan, can you think of anything, or like, I don't know, do you have anything to say about that?
4: Yeah, we can hide behind many things. We could hide behind our shame. We could hide behind our label or our position, you know? I see Adam and Eve in that sense hiding behind their own efforts, their own work. You know what I mean? Like it says they sewed the fig leaves together. They did something themselves to cover their own nature, who they really are. And we could do that even with God. Like we might mess up big time, we might sin, we might have something we're struggling with, but we build works. We build a wall around it so we're hidden, so nobody sees who we truly are. And we try to do that with God. And God is walking in the garden saying, Adam, Adam, where are you? And when he sees, when he looks at Adam, he's hiding behind his own efforts. Like they count as, they're nothing, they're filthy rags, right? Like the Bible says, our works are filthy rags. Mm. What does God want from us? What would you say?
5: Yeah, I'll say the answer, but I just want to imagine the things that we can be hiding behind. Even in the church, there could be a sermon going on and I could be hiding in the church behind my own Bible. Because I don't want to listen to the message maybe. And I just want to be reading my own Bible or doing my own things. I could be hiding from people behind my own routines. I could be hiding behind my perfect, let's say, Eliana, my daughter, you know, that I have to take care of her, but actually I'm hiding from something or I'm hiding behind whatever it may be, responsibilities, marriage, my schedule that I on purpose schedule so I don't have to face this. We hide behind many things and tasks, even clothing or maybe the hats that you're wearing. You could be hiding behind the hats, you know?
4: Yeah.
5: Many things. What was your question? Like, so what should we do?
4: Like, what would God want us to do, you know?
5: Yeah.
4: With all those hiding methods that we have, like.
5: He would want us to recognize first that, hey, admit that you are hiding. Where are you? Is his question.
4: Yeah.
5: And that's an intimidating question because it sounds like he's after us to punish us. But then it's interesting reading the end of Genesis 3, the same chapter. God finds Adam and Eve. And what does he do? He doesn't just take away their fig leaves and like punish them, but he covers them with animal skins.
4: Yeah.
5: So we see right from the beginning, God's desire was not to expose them, to shame them, but it was to expose them to the light so he could give us his own covering. And that is his intention. We read verses in the Bible like Hebrews 4:16, God is saying, come boldly to the throne of grace. Not because he's intimidating, but because you would find grace in time of need. Zechariah chapter 3, we see, the fig leaves of the sins of Israel in a way on Joshua, the high priest, and Satan accusing. And those could be the fig leaves, our own garment of sin. And God said, take it away. But where am I going to be after that? Well, clothe him with pure vestments. God wants to cover you, but he needs to take your false covering away first. He needs to call you out of your hiding place so he can give you a permanent hiding place, which brings me to the last portion. It's in Psalm 32. We see this two realities of two options. It's not whether we have a hiding place or not. It's which hiding place do you choose? So Psalm 32, it says, blessed is the one whose transgression is forgiven, whose sin is covered. I want to focus on that. Whose sin is covered by God. Blessed is the man against whom the Lord counts no iniquity. David is realizing this reality that God is covering him. But then he's also recognizing that the reality that he has been hiding from God too. So he says, for when I kept silent, my bones wasted away through my groaning all day long. For day and night, your hand was heavy upon me. My strength was dried up as by the heat of summer. And then comes the point. He says, well, I acknowledged my sin to you finally, and I did not cover my iniquity. So you have two options. You can cover and hide from God, or you can bring yourself to light. And that takes courage, we admit. But then after that, you'll find out that God will be your covering. He will cover your sin. He will cover you.
4: Yeah.
5: So coming to the light, taking the step of faith and see the covering of God, the hiding place God gives to you permanently and the healing that comes from that.
4: Yes. Amen. Very sweet. Amazing story. Right in the beginning of the Bible, Adam and Eve sin and they hide themselves behind fig leaves, but God comes and he clothes them with animal skins. And that speaks of a sacrifice that God made, right? To cover for their sin. The Bible says that the life of the flesh is in the blood. and also that the price of sin is death. So the only thing to cover the death of sin is the blood, and that's a sacrifice. And that points to Jesus Christ coming and dying on the cross and shedding his blood for you so that you also would be clothed with righteousness. You're clothed with his righteousness, with his salvation, as it is spoken of in Isaiah chapter 61. So thank you so much for listening. We encourage you to really take this message to your heart and consider being clothed with Christ, right?
5: Yes.
4: Come to light, come to Jesus. Thank you so much for listening, and we see you next time. You're welcome to visit us in our church services on Sundays at 11 a.m. and Wednesdays at 6:30 p.m. in the Ramatupuhu Church in Pukimainaukio, 4B, Helsinki. 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

people exist before they're allowed to be free. 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